Séquence Radio Cinéma. 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Praise man, he went in the booth. Didn't get any notes wrong. That's the story.

0: I should have stretched.
1: Yes, I wouldn't be nothing if I didn't have you.
0: I know what you mean, Sully, because
1: I wouldn't know where to go.
0: Me too, because I
1: wouldn't know what to do.
0: Why you keep singing my